niggas can't fuck with this. 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

0: 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And guess what? 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

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Can I get your attention?

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1: You were caught in a lie, said it with your eyes. 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

0: 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And in every other universe, it doesn't end well.
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World minus one? 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

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House music is my music and my music is house. House music is my music and my music is house. 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

the bass drum, rap on the bass drum, rap on the bass drum, rap on the bass drum, rap on the bass drum, rap on the bass drum, rap on the bass drum, rap on the bass drum, rap on the bass drum, rap on the bass drum, rap on the bass drum, rap on the bass drum, rap on the bass drum, rap on the bass drum, rap on the bass drum, rap on the bass drum, rap on the bass drum, rap on the bass drum, rap on the bass drum, rap on the bass drum, rap on the bass drum, rap on the bass drum, rap on the bass drum, rap on the bass drum, rap on the bass drum, rap on the bass drum, rap on the bass drum, rap on the bass drum, rap on the bass drum, rap on the bass drum, rap on the bass drum, rap on the bass drum, rap on the bass drum, rap on the bass drum, rap on the bass drum, rap on the bass drum, rap on the bass drum, rap on the bass drum, rap on the bass drum, rap on the bass drum, rap on the bass drum, rap on the bass drum, rap on

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drum, rock on the bass drum, rock on the bass drum, rock on the bass drum, rock on the bass drum, rock on the bass drum, rock on the bass drum, rock on the bass drum, rock on the bass drum, rock on the bass drum, rock on the bass drum, rock on the bass drum, rock on the bass drum, rock on the bass drum, rock on the bass drum, rock on the bass drum, rock on the bass drum, rock on the bass drum, 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drum, rock on the bass drum, rock on the bass drum, rock on the bass drum, rock on the bass drum, rock on the bass drum, rock on the bass drum, rock on the bass drum

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